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If you like that, then you can download that for free on my SoundCloud page. If you want to know where I'm playing over the next few weeks, head over to my website, steveaoki.com. Before I go, just enough time for one more, and it's the Aoki Pick of the Week.

0: Nova Era, a nossa rádio. 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
1: 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Hey, we're Clean Bandit.
2: And we're feeling really excited.
1: Yeah. 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